Waste a look at the tomb. It was a big disappointment, but the mist on the lake was cool. Sunday afternoon we got up to John's with a lot of beer and time to watch The Simpsons. It was a really good episode about love always ended in tragedy, except of course for Marge and Homer. It was quite moving at the end, and to tell you the truth, my eyes were a bit

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0: Yeah, you know I'm about, you know I like that paper stacked up, right?
1: Kid, it's all about the paper chase.

it is, for real. Drive different, style every day, different selections and slim hips. I got that flipper for the dip, just how I freak off the rhythm. When I give them, when I give them. I'm better than the gap, better than your stacks. 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

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I put it to the music. Brand newness. My thoughts stay explicit. I frustrate the duplicate. I'm too genuine with it. You need to just pay me for it. Get on my page. You feel much better. And it will be a real thing. 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They know my style from NYC to overseas. The bottom of the wind. Dizzy party.

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Between the left speaker and the smoking area where we are now, yeah, right here. Secretly hoping we don't have to wait that long. Your eyes light up and you jump to your feet, telling everybody how much you love this song. 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We head back inside and lights sparkle behind. Your hand swims a distance between us, you and I. We lock eyes again with a circle of light, and everyone's incandescent and bright. 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

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Sit alone like the heron. 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On the way out and now we're back in a recession. Always out running errands. Done bad things but I blame it on the pressure. Over time near my heading. Sitting chat with the heron. I wonder the birds really think about.

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And if I only knew all my limitations,

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And if I'm out of words cause the day just felt relentless, I don't need to talk to see a thousand pictures. I'll just be listening.

I'm the late night interpreter at the bottom of your screen, pointing manically at collapsing scenery to save a scream. All we ever were and all we'll ever be in 100 words or less. I saved them all for you. When you look at me like that, my stomach falls to its death in yellow arthouse subtitles. Take the think out of I think I love you and leave my doubts unexpressed. Kitchen sink, death of the dictionary bereft. I'm at a sham wedding and I can't afford to object. I'll just give you all the words I've got left.

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0: 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Right about now, I'd like to dedicate a song out to my main homie, Mike D.
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0: Yo.
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